girl. Whatever happened to Tuesday, it's so slow.

92.7 WVLI, Mike Tamano stepping into duty on this 20th day of August. Good morning. Thanks for being here.

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1: 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Out the corner of my eye, I thought it was debris blowing. It was a roadrunner.
2: Are you sure it wasn't a pheasant?
1: No.
3: All right, we're sure it wasn't a blue-footed booby, a dick sissel, a horned screamer. Was it a horned screamer?
2: Was it being chased by Wile E. Coyote?
3: Are we sure it wasn't a fluffy-backed tit babbler or a red-rumped bush tyrant? It could have been an Easter whippoorwill. A chickwill's widow, a green-breasted mango.
1: Oh, my God.
0: With Rob West.
3: Could have been a red wattlebird or a splendid fairy wren. How about a little bustard? That little bustard ran in front of my car.
0: 5 to 10.
2: It's a good thing she didn't hit the little bustard.
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3: Perhaps a common chiff-chaff. 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
1: Okay.
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2: 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It wasn't pretty.
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Present your case. Yes, I know. You keep telling me that you love me.